0: This is Madonna.
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15: 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I'm Beyonce.
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18: Hey, what's up? It's your girl Rihanna.
19: I am David Guetta.
20: Hey, what's up, guys? This is Justin Bieber.
21: 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This is Justin Timberlake.
22: Hey, everybody. This is Ariana Grande.
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24: 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Lucas Graham.
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0: All right, well, let's go see him,
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1: Yo, what's up? 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